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3: Hello? Hi, Ellie. It's Neja.
4: Hey, Cherie, what's up? How you doing?
3: I'm good. You know what?
4: What?
3: I met a guy.
4: Okay, cool. Tell me about him.
3: Okay, let's meet at the cafe at 8 p.m. sharp.
4: Yeah, I'll see you there then.
3: Oh, by the way, guess what?
4: What?
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